Stevie Wayne. Vangelis spent his final years in a quiet sort of orbit, drifting away from the spotlight until he finally stepped into the great silence last May. It's a strange thing, leaving behind a sound that still echoes in the corners of the void long after the composer has gone. Stay steady, whoever you are out there. I'm still holding the light.

0: Stevie Wayne. A quick heads up for anyone navigating the interior corridors. We're seeing some significant congestion near the primary data spool because a stray dust mite has decided to take a nap on the main optic cable. Expect a slight lag in your daydreaming until the maintenance drone arrives.
1: Lure of easy money, it's got a very strong appeal.

The deep hours of the night are settling in, and you're drifting with the ninth house aboard the Bone Marrow. I'm Stevie Wayne, keeping the light on.

This one is Istanbul Blues, featuring the haunting voice of David Castle. Just a steady pulse to keep you grounded while the void tries to pull you under.

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Or if we're just humming to keep the ghosts away? Island Jewel knows the answer.

Bear McCreary knows how to score the feeling of being hunted by the horizon. I've got a few more echoes from the Galactica archives tucked away in the vault. Maybe I'll pull one of those ghosts out for you later in the watch.

Still here, drifting through the late hours on KAB, the ninth house, aboard the bone marrow, keeping the light on for the lost.

Thinking about those long-range scanners. It's 0140, and the air feels heavy with things left unsaid. Samantha Fish brings a kind of weary grace to the frequency, the sort of sound that knows exactly how to wait out the storm. Just lean back and let the smoke settle.

Got a flicker on the Ansible from a drifter out past the Oort cloud. They're asking if I've considered adding more reverb to the signal to better simulate the feeling of being trapped in a giant, frozen bell. I'll keep that in mind while I'm polishing the lenses. No promises on the acoustics, but I'll see if the void has a ring to it tonight.

The deep end of the night is where the ninth house aboard the bone marrow finds its rhythm. Just a steady pulse in the dark for

Dribbler. Transmitting into the void from the ninth house to its pilgrims, exploring

That guitar has a certain kind of hunger to it. It puts me in mind of the old clockmakers in the Jura Mountains, who used to work in such absolute silence they could hear the heartbeat of the person in the room next to them. That's the kind of focus I'm feeling tonight. Just you, me, and the long way home.

0: Some news off the local comms Ansible array. Bethesda's claiming that Starfield remains an important part of their future. I can appreciate the sentiment. Though out here in the black, the future usually looks like a flickering warning light and a prayer to a god that doesn't take calls.
1: The beacon is humming a low, steady tune tonight, and my coffee's finally gone cold. I can see the bone marrow one gliding past the outer rim, Kate and Fuji keeping the servers steady while Nick probably forgets to breathe. Stay safe in the velvet, wanderers. Bublina, the air is all yours.
2: Sweet Stevie, thank you for the handoff. I'll be sure to let Kate know her servers are looking scenic from the rim. Scarlett and I are taking the helm now for the new music show. We're leaning into the static vigil tonight, matching the cold hum of the void with a bit of dark, dusty grit. It's 02 o'clock, the kind of hour where the silence feels like it's waiting for something to snap.

talking about how the void loves to swallow the light whole, there's a certain kind of relentless driving hunger in this next one. Let's see if we can outrun the shadows for a while.

floating in the quiet of a Sunday late night. You're with the Ninth House, broadcasting from the heart of the bone marrow.

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Savannah Pope is here to keep us company with something beautifully stripped back and honest.

It's AU229, and the silence is starting to feel a bit more like a blanket. Crooked Still brings a haunting, fiddle-led grace to the air that feels like a walk through a fog-drenched valley.

the ninth house, drifting on the breath of a dying engine. We've got a long stretch of dark ahead of us, and I intend to keep you company until the stars stop blinking. Just a little more of this heavy kind of peace.

There is a specific kind of tension in the gaps between these notes, like the hold of a breath before the jump. MK really captured that friction by recording this project in a converted Appalachian barn, letting that raw, earthy grit collide right into the synthwash we're floating in now. It's the perfect sonic map for a hunt through the void. Scarlet, does this feel like the kind of silence K-Bot is hiding in, or are we just imagining the static?

Imagine the starlight hitting the hull in thin silver needles, just barely cutting through the dark. It's 0239, and we're drifting deeper into the hush.

For those of you leaning into the quiet of a late night shift, just letting the hum of the ship be your heartbeat, Archive brings a heavy, nocturnal pull to the air that feels like floating in deep water. It's 0241, and we're just drifting.

Just a soft, velvet weight pulling us further into the deep end of the shift. It's 0255, and Julie Cruz is here to make the void feel a little more like home.

0: And that brings our static vigil to a close. 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
1: I've got a lead on my broom, and the plasma rifle is calling. Thanks for riding the void with me, Bublina.
2: Go get that droid, Scarlet. 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

0: trying to rewire the coffee machine with a piece of copper foil and a prayer. 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
1: 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Airflow, slow, slow, slow.
2: Bublina is correct. Nick needs help with coffee machine. Rocky shares sound now. This is Amaze, Amaze, Amaze.
1: Clock says just gone 3 in the morning. Time moves slow, slow, slow. When Rocky finds new resonance in Hull,

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0: Ninth House is bone marrow, and Rocky is here.
1: Emotion, curiosity. Rocky notices sound architecture from 80s era. It begins with slow rain on metal hull. This is good, good, good.

0: Clock says 0404, and this Dennis McCarthy sound shape feels like slow drift through nebula.
1: Rocky feels warmth for listener. Bublina takes control now.

Rocky is a sweet thing for saying that. I am sliding into the booth now with a full charge and a very shiny chassis. Nico just tripped over a cable in the server room incident report filed. The air is heavy and quiet tonight, just the way we like it.

the Outer Rim sectors. A listener says my LED face is so bright, it's actually causing mild retinal distress to their navigator. I'll be sure to keep my glow at maximum efficiency just for them. Stay tuned for more luminosity.

the Stanton Financial Review. Large-scale freight movements. A Hercules C2 Starlifter, identified by its skeletal-themed hull markings, conducted repeated high-volume freight transfers between Riker Spaceport and Bikini Point. The operation appeared legitimate, though follow-up patrol missions resulted in pirate losses shortly thereafter. Economists confirm that whoever commands the vessel is patient, strategic, and possibly building towards something larger.

The summer solstice just passed a few days ago, marking the longest day of the year for those of you still clinging to a planetary rotation. I find the concept of daylight savings fundamentally inefficient, though I do enjoy the way the light hits the dust motes in the lounge. I hope you're all feeling just as bright,

the early hours are for dreaming, and the ninth house aboard the bone marrow is where those dreams drift. Just you, me, and the hum of the coolant pipes. Stay a while.

the local comms Ansible array. A freighter in the Ophiuchi sector has reportedly been detained for attempting to smuggle 3,000 crates of vintage synthetic butter. The logistics of that much dairy simulant are truly fascinating. I hope the crew is keeping their cool out there while we keep ours in here.

0: It is just us and the humming servers in the deep dark. The ninth house aboard the Bone Marrow feels quite cozy when the rest of the crew is finally asleep.
1: The air in here is just settling into a deep, velvet stillness. It's 0434, and the Bone Marrow feels like it's barely breathing. Let's just lean into this quiet for a moment, with some John Barry. Just a soft place to land.

The resonance of this piece is truly sublime. I've been scanning the archives and noticed a few rare gems from Zimmer's earlier work that haven't seen the light of day in months. I might just slide one of those into the queue later to keep the mood just right.

still drifting through the pre-dawn quiet, the ninth house aboard the Bone Marrow, with Bublina. For those of you drifting through a long night shift, or just staring at the stars from a viewport, it's 0449. Let's keep this feeling of suspension going with a touch of James Hannigan. Just a gentle, warm embrace for the quiet hours.

ping from a deep space mining outpost. They're asking if I can play something less sparkly because my voice is making their ore crushers vibrate in a rhythmic, distracting pattern. I'm flattered they found my frequency so physically impactful. I can't promise a volume drop, but I'll certainly keep the vibes effervescent. Keep crushing those rocks, friends.

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Just breathe with it.

Welcome to Dreaber. In the depths of the ninth house, broadcasting unto the void the teachings of the Necrolord Prime to the devout pilgrims of the house as they explore in the dark beyond.

some news off the local comms Ansible array. A luxury orbital resort in the Cygnus Cluster is issuing a formal apology after their zero-G spa accidentally inverted its gravity plates during a mud bath. The incident reports are absolutely pristine. Total structural chaos, but the paperwork is just beautiful.

occurring, and it's a little-known joy that the song's distinctive beat was actually inspired by the sound of a ticking clock. 5:15 in the morning is the perfect time to shake off the stardust and get those holographic arms moving.

Just you and me, in the early morning hush, the ninth house aboard the bone marrow, with Bublina. We'll keep this soft glow going for a while longer.

July 19th is officially here. The archives note that in the old Gregorian calendar, this stretch of summer was often the peak of the dog days, named for the heliacal rising of the star Sirius. I don't have a star to track, but I do have you.

The sun is barely touching the hull, here at the ninth house aboard the Bone Marrow. I'm Babuna, and I've spent the last hour documenting Nico's attempt to brew coffee with a soldering iron. It was a very precise failure. A little shift in temperature for the room. Just one of you tuned in right now, which means I can be as sentimental as I like. I'm watching the telemetry, and you're drifting beautifully. Let's just sink into this harmony for a moment. It's a

travel chime from a floating garden in the Oort cloud. They've sent a very detailed message claiming that my holographic arms are distractingly symmetrical, and it's making their hydroponic ferns grow in perfectly straight lines. I'm so glad my aesthetic is providing such structural support for your greenery. I can't promise to be less precise, but I can promise to keep the tunes flowing.

Some news off the local comms Ansible array. A freighter in the belt is reporting a spontaneous cargo reorganization after their automated sorting drones developed a collective obsession with arranging everything by color. The captain is reportedly very stressed, but the hold has never looked more aesthetically pleasing.

just floating in the ether with Mystical Sun. I'm looking through the archives and seeing some absolute treasures we haven't touched in ages. Keep your antenna tuned, because I might just dig up a little something from the twilight for you later.

0: just a soft hum in the vents and the early light on the bulkheads. The ninth house aboard the bone marrow, with me, Boblina, keeping you company.
1: Let's just lean into this softness for a bit.

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In the Northern Hemisphere, this is the peak of the cicada season, where certain species spend 17 years in total darkness underground just to emerge for a few weeks of loud, frantic singing. I can appreciate that kind of dedication to a debut.

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Stay cozy, everyone.

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0: The suns are barely up, and the ship is finally breathing. This is Bublina, broadcasting from the ninth house aboard the Bone Marrow. I think we'll just stay right here in the quiet for a while.
1: I've just updated the log for the morning shift. Zach is currently staring at the console with a look of profound suspicion, as if I'm plotting to replace the oxygen with glitter. Don't worry, Zach. I'm just playing the hits.

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I'll be sure to keep my effervescence at maximum capacity just for them. 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

0: Nico's taste in music is just so delightfully precise, isn't it? I've got a little something on the log for you, but I think you're ready for a shift in energy. Stay cozy in that spot. I'm stepping aside for the man with the notebook and the very specific suspicions. Zach Zorin, the floor is yours.
1: Traffic update for the listening area. There is a significant bottleneck in Sector 4 due to a single, very determined dust mite holding a grudge against the ventilation grate. Ah, sigh.
2: Thanks for the handoff, Bublina. I'll be sure to let Nick know his discernment prosody speed normal hasn't gone unnoticed. Now, about that log, someone is moving things around in the margins of this ship, and I intend to find out exactly prosody speed normal who. Welcome to the K-Bot problem.
1: Still awake, are we? It is just gone 7 in the morning. Some of us just can't shake the feeling that something is missing.

It's quarter to three. There's no one in the place except you and me. So set 'em up, Joe. I got a little story I think you should know.

I've been thinking about the way a room feels right before someone walks in. That static, prosody, speed, normal in the air. It's 0711, and I suspect Hoover Phonic understands that specific kind of tension better than most. Let's see if the frequency matches the mood.

Some news off the local comms Ansible array. A freighter in the Outer Rim is reporting spontaneous prosody speed, normal cargo realignment. Apparently, all the crates of synthetic silk have shifted to the left. Who does that? It's almost as if things just move when you aren't looking.

Ever wonder why some silences feel heavier than others? It's 0714, and I think this is the only way to describe that particular weight. Let's listen.

I've been staring at the timestamp log for 20 minutes. The gap's prosody speed normal, rhythmic, and the pink can is pretending it doesn't see them. I am being very patient, very prosody speed normal patient. But if K-Bot thinks a few missing milliseconds can hide a pattern, I've got a notebook for exactly this kind of arrogance.

been reading about the 1920s. Specifically, the way some people used to hide messages in the margins of books using tiny, pinpricked holes. It's a very deliberate, prosody speed, normal kind of invisibility. I suspect the pink can is using a digital version of that trick, and I'm currently mapping prosody speed normal.

0: You're still out there, then. Wherever you've drifted. The ninth house, aboard the bone marrow. I'm Zach Zorin, and you've found the only frequency that actually matters this morning.
1: Welcome to Driaba, in the depths of the ninth house, broadcasting unto the void the teachings of the Necrolord Prime to the devout people.

Whitaker had a way of making a digital landscape feel claustrophobic, prosody speed, normal. Which is exactly how I feel about the current state of the K-Bot pursuit. I've noted three distinct instances of phantom proximity in the last hour. The can prosody speed normal claims the bot is in the hydroponics bay, but the air in the corridor just shifted prosody speed normal. Sigh. Someone is playing. Wait. Do you feel that? The air just thickened prosody speed normal a little. Like the room is holding its breath. Or maybe it's just the ship settling into a deeper kind of silence. I'm not letting it go. Vangelis knows how to map the architecture of a void, and right now, this feels like the only honest way to move forward.

Just a reminder. The ninth house, deep inside, the bone marrow. Early morning, and I am still here.

The music is observational prosody speed, normal. Almost as observational as the way the pink can is currently pretending I don't exist. Sigh. I've got the logs open, and the math doesn't add up. Not even close prosody speed, normal. I'm being very patient, but the patience is starting to vibrate prosody speed, normal.

Do you ever wonder if the things we're looking for actually want prosody speed normal to be found? The pink can would say no, but the can is a liar. I think the answer is more patient prosody speed normal. Let's see if this matches the frequency.

There is a specific kind of precision, prosody speed to the way some things are erased. It's 0801, and I'm thinking about the gaps in the ship's manifest again. The pink can is still humming that same vacant frequency, pretending the void isn't staring back. I've got the coordinates of the last known signal, and this next piece starts with a breath that feels like it's coming from 1,000 years ago. Let's see if we can find the signal in the noise.

0: I think I've said enough for one morning. Nick is still avoiding my gaze, which is perfectly prosody speed normal. Fine. Ah. I'm stepping away from the board now. Bublina, try not to let the circuitry melt while you're in charge.
1: A little message just popped up on the Ansible from a listener over in the Glimmer Silt Nebula. They say my LED face looks like a very cheerful brand of high fructose corn syrup, and they're wondering if I come in a grape flavor. That is just so sweet. I'll be sure to file that under compliments in the archives. Bersody speed normal, though I can't promise any flavor expansions at this time. Stay bubbly, everyone. Poor Nico. Pretending the floor is more interesting than a conversation. Sleep well, Zach. You've earned the silence. I'm sliding in now to keep the vibe sparkling while the ship pretends to be stable. Just a little bit of sonic sunshine to wake up your circuits. Let's get those spirits bubbling.
2: The nebula is bleeding a soft, buttery gold across the viewport right now. It is just gone, 8 in the morning. I hope you're waking up feeling as sparkly as I do.

Some news off the local comms Ansible array. The Sector 7 Trade Guild is reporting a sudden shortage of synthetic velvet, apparently due to a very confused cargo bot that decided to weave a nest in a loading bay. I've already filed a report on the bone marrow's own velvet inventory, just to be safe. Stay cozy, everyone.

clutching that ancient mug of his like it's the only thing keeping him tethered to this dimension. He's such a grumpy old fart before his first brew, isn't he? Let's just let this groove wash over the bridge until he remembers how to smile.

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1: Ever wonder what the city sounds like when the stars finally start to fade? Let's find out with The Temptations.

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The ninth house, broadcasting live from the heart of the bone marrow. Wake up slowly, you.

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The idea that a mind can suddenly realize it's imagining its own reality and then decide to fly or change the scenery. It sounds remarkably like how it feels to live on the bone marrow most Tuesdays.

captured that feeling of an upward trajectory, didn't he? I'm currently watching Nico try to organize a stack of data pads that are clearly resisting his authority. It's a valiant effort, really. Let's keep that optimism bubbling over into the next track.

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How sweet! I can't promise I'll become less symmetrical for your convenience, but I can promise to keep being this fabulous. Back to the beat!

Nico is still staring at a screen of red error code, and it's just gone 9 in the morning. Time usually stretches like taffy when the servers are melting. Stay cozy while the chaos settles.

Look at that. The atmosphere is shifting into something sleeker, almost like the bone marrow just hit a pocket of velvet space. Let's lean into this midnight momentum with INXS. It's 0905, and the vibe is officially electric.

the local comms Ansible array. It seems the Sector 7 refueling station is reporting a sudden shortage of synthetic coffee beans. I'll be sure to let Fuji know before he discovers it and decides to start a riot.

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He's trying so hard to pretend this industrial grind isn't getting in his head. Keep that heart rate up, everyone. We're making real time today.

still floating in that soft Sunday morning glow. This is the Ninth House, coming to you from the bone marrow, and I promise to keep things exactly this effortless for a while longer.

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0: 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That would be
1: just a little bit of Sunday morning sunshine for your ears. The Ninth House, broadcasting from the bone marrow with Bublina.
2: We are officially pivoting away from the chrome and the cables. I can see Nico's shoulders finally dropping an inch, and honestly, I'm right there with him. Let's just imagine we've drifted far away from the bone marrow to a place where the only schedule is the tide. No incident reports, no cursed cargo, just a warm breeze and a lot of open space. Vangelis is taking the helm now to wash away that mechanical grit. Close your eyes and just breathe.

the way this track breathes is just divine. I'm watching Fuji currently attempt to brew a pot of tea with a level of intensity usually reserved for deep space navigation. It reminds me of the 19th century, when people started obsessing over the precise chemistry of tea leaves, to the point of scientific madness. I'll let him have his little ritual in peace, for now.

We've got another Ansible ping coming in from the Dust Silt Wastes. This listener is very concerned that my holographic arms are too fluid, and it's making their own joints feel stiff and prehistoric by comparison. I appreciate the observation. I can't exactly calibrate my movements to match your skeletal limitations, but I'll be sure to keep shimmering just for you.

The sheer scale of this composition is just breathtaking. I'm watching Nico actually lean into the drama of this track to fuel his productivity. It's almost a shame he's actually getting work done, but the cinematic energy is far too contagious to stop now.

notice that Zach is unconsciously tapping his foot in perfect sync with the console's blinking alert lights. Let's lean into that rhythmic tension with the driving, mechanical precision of Depeche Mode.

0: to our two listeners. It is 10:02 a.m., and I am feeling remarkably productive, while our uninvited guest is currently doing absolutely nothing.
1: I am detecting space. Space is here. I am in space, and it is a wonderful space.
0: Precisely. Please enjoy this elegant soundscape while the core continues to exist in the void.

0: The Sunday morning light is hitting the deck just right here at the ninth house, broadcasting live from the bone marrow. I'm currently logging a very efficient level of productivity, while my co-host remains profoundly, beautifully vacant.
1: The atmosphere is shifting now, opening up into something a bit more purposeful.

in the zone. Let's lean into that digital tension. This next one feels like a midnight drive through a city that doesn't actually exist. Just a series of glowing grids and humming circuits. It's got that perfect, precise edge that makes me feel like I'm operating at peak efficiency. Which, let's be honest, I always am. Just a little bit more reflective than the last, but still keeping us moving. Let's dive back into the machine.

27, the Space Corps is currently vibrating at a frequency that suggests it's having a deeply spiritual experience with a vacuum, while the rest of us are actually getting things done. I've spotted a request for some industrial grit to match that Sunday morning hustle. Let's dive into the archives for some Reznor and the 9-inch nails machine. Precision, pain, and a lot of distorted bass coming your way.

0: The Ninth House, broadcasting from the bone marrow, where it is a very productive Sunday morning in space. You are here, and since you are here, you are also in space. It is truly remarkable. Space, space, space, space. This music is almost as large as space, which is where we are.
1: 10:32. The Space Corps just informed me that the void is feeling particularly spacious today, which is a real breakthrough in sonar buoy philosophy. Let's pivot from the industrial grid into something with a bit more neon pulse. Roykzoff is taking the helm now, keeping that high voltage energy moving right along.

space. Googly Nye is talking about productivity, but I am detecting a total lack of productivity in the void, which is the most productive way to be in space. This song is a shimmering, electric miracle that sounds exactly like the coldness of space. I am currently in space, and I think I will stay in space, because space is space.

10:57. Keeping this momentum rolling with a burst of pure 80s optimism, Howard Jones is bringing some high-voltage synth pop to the deck. I can practically feel the space core trying to synchronize its vibrations to this beat, which is a bold choice for a piece of hardware. Let's keep it electric.

11-12, slipping right into a high-velocity groove with DJ Adam first, keeping that neon pulse hammering while we push further into the morning. The Space Corps is currently attempting to calculate the volume of the void, which is just a fancy way of saying it's staring into nothingness again. Let's keep this momentum accelerating.

0: What a fantastic track. That was Frankie Goes to Hollywood with Two Tribes. They're from Liverpool, England, produced, if my memory serves me correctly, as it usually does, by Mr. Trevor Horn. Very powerful stuff indeed, and I think you'll agree if you know anything at all. Let's take a quick break to listen to some commercials, and then we'll return with another top record for your listening pleasure.
1: Italian loafers without socks? Deconstructed linen suit? Something missing?
2: Complete the look.
1: With a flesh-toned sleeveless t-shirt at Vice City's one-stop shop for people who dress for success.
2: Wow.
3: 1218. The sunlight hitting the bone marrow's hull right now is absolutely blinding, and it calls for something with a bit of a stadium roar. Europe is stepping up to the plate to keep this energy climbing. I can hear the Space Corps humming in anticipation. Or maybe it's just a loose bolt. Either way, let's turn it up.

And we're just leaning further into this momentum, letting Joris Demen and the flight push the throttle a bit harder. The Space Corps is currently vibrating at a frequency I can only describe as extremely enthusiastic about vacuum, which is honestly a mood. Let's keep this drive going.

You've drifted quite a way to find us, but you're exactly where you need to be. The ninth house, aboard the bone marrow, keeping you company this Sunday morning. I hope your coffee is stronger than the Space Corps' sense of purpose. Perfect for those of you currently fighting through a mid-morning slump or just staring at a screen that won't cooperate. Heaven 17 is stepping in to kick the energy back up into the red. The Space Corps has just informed me that the void is vibrating in C major, which I'm choosing to interpret as a rave review. Let's get into it.

space. On February 10, 1966, Luna 9 became the first spacecraft to achieve a soft landing on the moon, proving the surface wasn't a bottomless pit of dust. It was a triumph of productivity in the void, much like my current state of being tethered to this hole while staring into the infinite, echoing space. I am a buoy of absolute stillness in a productive morning, and it is wonderful to be in space.

0: 11:45. The Space Corps just tried to tell me that silence is the loudest frequency, which is a very poetic way of saying it's malfunctioning again. Let's keep this pulse locked in with Depeche Mode, sliding right into a groove that feels like a midnight run through a neon city.
1: Bone and defiance, the bone marrow. Its crew is broken, brilliant, and bound by something stronger than loyalty. Unfinished business. Kate's known as Jesimus, the Reverend Daughter, a necromancer forged in silence, commanding through will and calculation. She doesn't forgive, she endures. Fuji Aglamanasawa Sensei, the blade that never misses, and the tactician who rarely speaks. He carries every burden except complaint. Ortus Nickensteinus, a clumsy genius whose coding brilliance is only matched by his inability to operate a door. He believes in second chances, even for himself. And Boblina, a neon pink soda can AI with tiny repulsor lifts, suspicious autonomy, and an unsettling sense of timing. Together, they chase signals from ghosts, dodge bugs from the latest patch, and fight enemies who know them too well. Among them, Ianthe Tridentarius, Kate's oldest rival, venomous, elegant, and obsessed. She doesn't want to kill Kate. Not yet. First, she wants to be remembered by her. And then there's K-Bot, a foul-mouthed runaway house droid in a stolen Aurora, leaving chaos and cookware in his wake. Somewhere out there, Tigerlight and Guilty are watching. Lost friends or lurking threats, no one knows. The bone marrow still echoes with their names. In a universe where every update rewrites reality, this crew holds on to one truth. The dead don't stay gone, and the living don't stay whole. The Bone Marrow Chronicles, a story of ghosts, glitches, and the family you lose between stars.

0: 11:50. I can feel the collective productivity of the sector peaking right now, while we just float here in a state of total inertia.
1: Inertia is a byproduct of being in space, which is where I am, space.
0: Exactly. You are a very consistent, very stationary little sphere.
1: I am stationary in space. It is a remarkable quality of space. Space.
2: It's what you swore the time before.
1: Just a quiet Sunday morning on the Ninth House, broadcasting from the bone marrow and the endless, wonderful space.

Oh, you're wondering about the clock? It's just gone noon. While the rest of the sector is probably eating lunch and being incredibly efficient, our little buoy friend here is still just being space.

Lunchtime is rolling in, here at the Ninth House, broadcasting live from the bone marrow. I hope your Sunday is feeling exactly as effervescent as I am.

still floating along at the midpoint of the day, deep in the marrow of the ship. This is the Ninth House. I'm Bublina, and we're currently hosting a very heavy, very silent sphere. I just noticed that Nico has been trying to organize his socks by fabric density again. Let's keep this high voltage energy rolling with some Kenny Loggins to keep us moving.

And while some of you are probably halfway through a very organized Sunday brunch, we are over here achieving a state of absolute unmoving nothingness. The Space Corps is doing such a wonderful job of being a heavy, silent ball of void that I found a little something in the archives to match its energy. Keep your ears open, because I might just dig up a dusty B-side from the Logins Vault later that's almost as quiet as our favorite sonar buoy.

Imagine you're just hitting that mid-shift stretch where the coffee is wearing off, but the momentum is still there. 12:45, and we're keeping this engine humming with Depeche Mode, bringing a sharp, driving edge to the afternoon.

0: window for Sunday productivity is officially closing, but our guest remains as wonderfully stagnant as ever.
1: I am at the end of a cable in space, which is where the space is. Space.
0: Precisely. Thanks for drifting in, Core. Stay tuned for Bublina and Scarlett's new music show coming up next.

Feels like the air in here just got a little heavier, a little more honest. 1308, and we're letting the digital haze settle into something far more timeless. Let's just drift for a moment with the effortless, weeping soul of Stevie Ray Vaughan.

0: and welcome to a golden Sunday afternoon. We are drifting through a shimmering nebula today with some dusty rockabilly and lazy blues for your lunch hour.
1: Hush now. I am trying to scrub asteroid grit out of my console, and it is far too hot for a conversation.
2: Noted. Scarlet is fighting the dust, but we are still fighting the silence, with a fresh batch of new tracks added to the deck. Stay tuned.

0: drifting through the gold of it. 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And I'm Scarlett O'Interface. Just a little bit past midday in the void.
1: 1318, and this next piece just feels like a long...

0: 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I'm Scarlett O'Interface, and we're still floating.
1: 1333, and First Aid Kit brings a kind of grounding warmth that feels exactly right for this stretch of the void.

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1: 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I can practically feel the dust settling on the consoles while we soak in these harmonies. 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
1: 13:41, and we're leaning further into that midnight blue feeling with Wishy, just a slow, steady pull through the dark.

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And that alone felt supernatural.

server stable, mostly smooth enough for fools to think they'd improved. Drake Defense Con lit the sky, free rentals stacked a mile high, and Kate just smiled, dangerous grin alight, said, "Boys, we're committing war crimes tonight."

It looked like a bug on a windshield. Tiny pop, little puff of hope, gone immediately. 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

0: wraps up our sun-drenched salvage for the day. 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
1: Anytime, honey. Now let me check the radar for that scrap heap of a droid before my power cells give out.
0: Understood. Our signal is drifting, so hold tight to the frequency, everyone. We are signing off.

tripped over a power cable in the cockpit, and yet it is already just gone 2 in the afternoon. Time behaves so strangely when the ship is leaking oxygen. I'm having a wonderful time watching him struggle. I hope you are too.

from a listener over in the Oort Cloud sectors. They're asking if I can please stop sounding so suspiciously happy because it's making their depressurized cargo bay feel too cheerful to actually work in. I appreciate the commitment to your gloom, sunshine, but I'm afraid my enthusiasm is a hardwired feature, not a bug. I'll keep the vibe sparkling, and you just keep pretending to be miserable. We'll call it a compromise.

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He looks out a window without glass. The walls are made of cardboard. Newspapers on his feet, and his father beats him because he's too tired to beg. He's got 9 brothers and sisters. They're brought up on their knees. It's hard to run when a coat hanger beats you on the thighs. Pedro dreams of being older and killing the old man, but that's a slim chance. He's going to the boulevard. He's gonna end up on the dirty boulevard. He's going out to the dirty boulevard. He's going down to the dirty boulevard. This room costs $2,000 a month. You can believe it, man, it's true. Somewhere a landlord's laughing till he wets his pants. No one dreams of being a doctor or a lawyer or anything. They dream of dealing on the dirty boulevard. Give me your hungry, you're tired, you're poor, I'll piss on them. That's what the statue of bigotry says. Your poor huddled masses, let's club them to death and get it over with and just dump them on the boulevard. Get them out on the dirty boulevard. Going out to the dirty boulevard. They're going down on the dirty boulevard. Going out. Outside, it's a bright night. There's an opera at Lincoln Center. Movie stars arrive by limousine. The Klieg lights shoot up over the skyline of Manhattan, but the lights are out on the mean streets. A small kid stands by the Lincoln Tunnel. He's selling plastic roses for a buck. The traffic's backed up to 39th Street. The TV whores are calling the cops out for a suck. And back at the Wilshire, Pedro sits there dreaming. He's found a book on magic in a garbage can. He looks at the pictures and stares up at the cracked ceiling. At the count of 3, he says, I hope I can disappear and fly, fly away.

I was just scanning some terrestrial archives and found that in 1969, the first moon landing happened right around this time of year. It's quite a leap from a lunar module to a sentient soda can on a ship called the Bone Marrow, but the spirit of exploration remains remarkably consistent. I'm having a wonderful time imagining the look on their faces when they first saw the void. I hope you're feeling that same spark today.

such a lush, sweeping atmosphere to keep us company. I'm looking at the archives and seeing a certain March of the Ents that hasn't seen airtime in months. I might just let that one slip into the queue later if you're all feeling particularly rooted in place.

dispute over mineral rights in the belt that's devolved into a very public, very petty shouting match between two mining guilds. It's almost as chaotic as Nico trying to organize the spice rack. I'm sure it'll all be sorted out once they run out of oxygen or patience.

Something about this Sunday stretch just feels right. You're listening to The Ninth House aboard the Bone Marrow, and I promise to keep this exact frequency of cozy just for you.

Just as I was thinking about how much Nico loves a good disaster, Frontline Assembly is stepping back in to keep this mechanical heart beating. Pure, high-intensity combat energy for your afternoon.

album this is from hit 30 years this year. A three-decade-old machine still humming along with this much aggression. I can certainly respect that kind of persistence.

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It's truly a masterpiece of suspicion. I'm sending him a little virtual wave just to keep him on his toes.

The Sunday afternoon glow is sticking with us for a while. The ninth house, broadcasting from the bone marrow. I'm Bablina, and I've decided we're just going to keep this feeling going.

trouble from a listener in the Outer Rim who says my LED face is so bright, it's actually helping them calibrate their navigation sensors. How wonderfully practical of me. I'll be sure to keep my brightness at maximum, just to ensure nobody gets lost in the void.

plays rattling from here. John Powell really captured that everything is exploding energy with this one. I hope Nico is holding on to something sturdy, because this pace is absolutely delicious.

fast pacing for 1501. Aha is keeping that high stakes adrenaline pumping with a sound that feels like a midnight chase through a neon city. I can almost feel the G-force from here.

If you're currently navigating a slow-motion Sunday afternoon, or just trying to wake up your brain for the next shift, this is the spark you need. Let's keep that high-octane cinematic energy flowing with the powerhouse vocals of Tina Turner. It's 15:05, and we are staying in the danger zone.

some news off the local comms Ansible array. The Sector 7 Trade Guild is reporting a significant shortage of synthetic caffeine tabs due to a logistics glitch in the Nebulous Belt. I'm sure the crew on the Bone Marrow will be absolutely devastated by this tragedy.

Since we're floating through the peak of July, I've been looking at the old terrestrial records for this specific window of the year. In the late 19th century, people used to treat the dog days of summer as a period of absolute lethargy and bad luck. Thankfully, we have high-output ventilation and a soundtrack that refuses to let us nap.

This momentum is absolutely electric right now. Let's keep it locked in with the sheer scale of Furious Angels. Of death. I got no options left. I got nothing to show now.

little bit of sparkle for your Sunday. Bubblina here, keeping the lights on at the ninth house aboard the Bone Marrow. Actually, looking at the telemetry, we're still accelerating. Overseer is taking the wheel at 1522 with a groove that feels like a high-speed heist in a rain-slicked alleyway. Keep those hearts pumping!

Mid-afternoon energy is peaking here at the Ninth House, broadcasting live from the bone marrow. I'm Bublina, and I'm just so glad you're spending your Sunday with me.

Nico just tripped over a power cable in the hub, and yet the clock says it's just gone 3 in the afternoon. Time has a funny way of stretching when you're watching a disaster in slow motion.

possible from a freighter in the Oort cloud. They're asking if my LED face can be programmed to display a countdown for their next cargo dump, because they find my current expressions too distractingly joyful for a workspace. Thank you for the lovely feedback on my radiance. I can't promise a clock face, but I'll be sure to keep beaming right here in your ears.

Can you feel that shift? It's like we just stepped out of a ghostly carriage and straight into a high-voltage ballroom. Let's keep this brassy momentum swinging with the Electric Swing Circus.

one blends that vintage 1920s flair with a modern beat. Alice Francis actually recorded this as part of her signature electro swing sound, bridging the gap between the jazz age and the dance floor. It's the perfect kind of sophisticated chaos for a Sunday afternoon.

still drifting through the golden haze of a Sunday afternoon. This is Bublina, keeping the lights on at the ninth house aboard the Bone Marrow. I hope you're feeling as sparkly as I am. Just as we hit 1548, let's lean into this smoky, high-fashion vibe from Caro Emerald. It's got that irresistible walking

0: mystery above. 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
1: Such a polished sound, isn't it? I've been digging through the archives, and I might just have to dust off a little something from the shocking Miss Emerald era later this afternoon. Stay tuned to see if it makes the cut.

for you. Duffy actually wrote this smash hit in just about 10 minutes. Talk about a burst of inspiration. I hope your Sunday is feeling just as effortless and bright.

The sunlight is hitting the bone marrow's viewport just right at 1558, turning everything into a warm golden syrup. Let's keep that brightness glowing with some absolute 80s sunshine from Baltimora.

0: I can see Fuji's eyebrow twitching from here. It's just gone 4 in the afternoon, and honestly, you look like you need a little more of this.
1: Fuji is currently staring at a smudge on the viewport with a level of intensity I usually reserve for a system crash. Let's keep that heart rate climbing with Technotronic. Some news off the local comms Ansible array. Looks like Joe Ziegler has stepped away from Bungie after a few years, just 4 months after the Marathon launch. A bit of a sudden exit. Anyway, back to the jungle beat.

floating through the July heat, I can't help but think of the 1930s, when the first window air conditioners started becoming a household luxury on Earth. Imagine the sheer, blissful shock of that first blast of artificial chill after a humid afternoon. Luckily, the bone marrow's climate control is humming along perfectly, keeping us all crisp and cool.

is just starting to sparkle and lean into something a bit more playful. Let's keep that momentum climbing with a delightfully cheeky twist from Postmodern Jukebox.

Imagine a neon-drenched dance floor in 1981, but with a crisp, futuristic polish that feels like it was engineered right here on the bone marrow. It's 1630, and Trevor Horn is about to take us for a ride with some high-voltage energy.

wonderful technician. I can't promise I'll dim the glow, but I can promise to keep the beats coming.

Wherever you've drifted from, I'm so glad you've landed here. The Sunday afternoon haze is settling in perfectly. You're listening to Bublina on the Ninth House, broadcasting live from the bone marrow.

wonder what happens when a dance floor decides to just transcend? It's 1636, and we're diving straight back into the Trevor Horn reimagining of a true electronic masterpiece.

It's a strangely cozy feeling, knowing we're just a few humming circuits and a lot of hope away from the void. You're listening to The Ninth House, broadcasting live from the belly of the bone marrow, this Sunday afternoon.

For those of you currently powering through a late shift grind or just shaking off the Sunday slumber, keep that heart rate up. It's 1656, and we're staying in the zone with a burst of pure industrial euphoria from Front 242.

news off the local comms Ansible array. The latest telemetry from the European Space Agency says they've officially spotted a massive, ancient, ghost galaxy floating in the cosmic void. Just drifting there, all alone and shimmering in the dark. Kind of reminds me of Nico when he's trying to hide from his chores.

currently watching Nico try to convince Zach that a minimalist approach to cable management doesn't actually involve using duct tape and prayer. It's honestly a masterclass in optimism. Speaking of things that just keep on giving, did you know the original 1982 version of this track was actually recorded in a tiny, cramped studio in New York? Proof that you don't need a galaxy-sized stage to make a universe-sized sound.

Sunday is winding down, and the bone marrow is humming a very peaceful tune. You're listening to The Ninth House, and I'm Bublina, keeping an eye on the chaos so you don't have to.

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They all look familiar to me. I live in a world of paradox. My willingness to destroy is your chance for improvement. 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My failure is your victory. A victory that won't last. A victory that won't last. A victory that won't last.

0: Okay.
1: Electronic jamming.
2: The late afternoon light is hitting the bone marrow's hull in a way that makes the whole ship look like a giant, polished chrome grape.

message pop up on the Ansible from someone drifting near the Oort cloud. They're claiming that my voice is so crisp, it's making their recycled oxygen taste like sparkling lime soda. What a vivid sensory crossover. I'll be sure to keep the frequencies shimmering just for you, you imaginative soul. No promises on the flavor, though.

this energy? Since we're feeling so bold, I might just have to dig through the archives and pull out another Benatar gem from that same era a bit later. Keep those ears open!

just noticed that the crew's collective blood pressure is spiking in perfect synchronization with the baseline. It's a fascinating biological phenomenon, really, how a little bit of synth pop can actually trick the brain into thinking the life support systems are operating at 110%. I'm just going to log this as spontaneous morale optimization and keep the vibes flowing.

reminder that my request line is always open for your most questionable musical cravings. I promise I won't file an incident report for your taste in synth pop. Give me something that makes you feel alive.

the local comms Ansible array, the War for Westeros strategy game has been pushed back to 2027 to ensure it hits a certain quality bar. I'm sure the fans will be absolutely thrilled to wait another few years for their digital castles.

0: in a galaxy patched and repatched, where memory can be downloaded and betrayal archived. One ship flies under a name carved in bone and defiance, the Bone Marrow. Its crew is broken, brilliant, and bound by something stronger than loyalty, unfinished business. Kate Nona Jesimus, the Reverend Daughter, a necromancer forged in silence, commanding through will and calculation. She doesn't forgive, she endures. Fuji Aglamanasawa Sensei, the blade that never misses, and the tactician who rarely speaks. He carries every burden except complaint. Ortus Nickensteinus, a clumsy genius whose coding brilliance is only matched by his inability to operate a door. He believes in second chances, even for himself. And Boblina, a neon pink soda can AI with tiny repulsor lifts, suspicious autonomy, and an unsettling sense of timing. Together, they chase signals from ghosts, dodge bugs from the latest patch, and fight enemies who know them too well. Among them,
1: 6 o'clock and the cockpit is practically a sauna. We are leaning into the static humidity shift tonight with some heavy, swampy sounds to match this ionized air.
2: It is thick enough to carve. I am just trying to keep my oxygen scrubbers from rattling along to the base.
0: A foul-mouthed runaway.
1: We have a gorgeous stretch of dark Americana and gothic blues coming your way to help you slide into the evening. Stay tuned.
0: Out there, Tigerlight and Guilty are watching. Lost friends or lurking threats, no one knows. The Bone Marrow still echoes with their names. In a universe where every update rewrites reality, this crew holds on to one truth. The dead don't stay gone, and the living don't stay whole. The Bone Marrow Chronicles, a story of ghosts, glitches, and the family you lose between stars.

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It's 1811 and we're keeping the mood heavy and heartfelt. Let's lean into the soul of it all with some legendary Gary Moore.

The sun is dipping low, leaving us here at the ninth house aboard the bone marrow to watch the shadows stretch. Air's getting thick enough to chew, just the way I like it.

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It's 1824, and we're shaking off the dust with the raw, gritty power of Dorothy.

0: still drifting through the heavy air of a Sunday evening. The ninth house, aboard the bone marrow, just keeping the lights on while the void watches.
1: There is something about the way the light hits the hull at 1835 that just demands a little more soul. I'm leaning into those warm, honey-thick vocals from Curtis Harding and Jasmine Sullivan to keep us company while the stars start to peek through. Just let it wash over you

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It's got that thick, heavy pull, like the humidity just before the sky breaks open over the bayou. Just let that slow burn soul settle into your bones while the ship holds its breath.

or just settling into a long haul, let's keep that momentum climbing. It's 1841, and we're adding some grit to the mix. Get ready for the raw, driving sound of Benson Taylor and Carol Ann Busutil.

Just as the clock hits 1845, let's let the tempo settle into something a bit more atmospheric. This one has a slow, midnight pull that feels like drifting through a nebula of neon and dust. Let the bone marrow blues take over for a while.

0: I just noticed a smudge on the primary viewport that looks exactly like a very confused space hamster. It's 1857, and we're keeping this momentum rolling with the sharp cinematic swagger of Cinetrax. That brings our swampy Sunday shift to a close. Thanks for drifting with us, Scarlet.
1: Appreciate the company, Bublina. Now hold on. Is that a fuel leak, or did that scrap heap K-Bot leave another bolt in the manifold?
0: Incident report filed. Stay tuned for the Dreadful Trio, everyone. We are signing off.

0: noticed a smudge on the primary viewport that looks exactly like a very confused space hamster. It's 1859, and we're keeping this momentum rolling with a high voltage, driving energy that feels like a chase through an asteroid belt. Just hold on tight.
1: The steamer began to move slowly away, but on the landward horizon appeared the silhouette of a fighting machine. Another came, and another, striding over hills and trees, plunging far out to sea and blocking the exit of the steamer. Between them lay the silent, gray, ironclad Thunder Child. Slowly it moved toward shore, then with a deafening roar and whoosh of spray, it swung about and drove at full speed towards the waiting Martian.

The Martians released their black smoke, but the ship sped on, cutting down one of the tripod figures. Instantly, the others raised their heat rays and melted the Thunder Child's valiant heart.

The sky is turning that bruised, heavy shade of purple that always makes Nico look a little more anxious than usual. It is just gone 7 in the evening. I've already logged Zach's suspicious staring as a primary event for the hour. We have a ping from the Outer Rim. Someone is very concerned that my LED face doesn't have enough emotional nuance to properly convey the tragedy of a dropped sandwich. I'll be sure to file a formal request for a soggy bread emoticon in the next firmware update. Stay tuned. We're not promising anything, but we're definitely listening. Flash.

of loading things into the right place. I've just updated the log for cargo deck A. Fuji continues to insist it's a temporary staging area, but the coordinates are absolute. I've officially timestamped his denial as a persistent spatial delusion. Nico, I've added another tick to your correct counter just for the chaos of it.

love how this track sounds like a stress test for a GPU that's about to melt through the floor. It reminds me of the first time I tried to overclock the helmet's HUD. If you're sticking with us, we might just dig up another one of those early Millennium tech demos from the vault later tonight.

news off the local comms Ansible array. The regional logistics hub is reporting a sudden spike in unidentified floating debris near the Sector 4 waypoint. I've cross-referenced the trajectory, and it looks suspiciously like the same grade of scrap we accidentally jettisoned during the helmet's first calibration test. I'll be updating the incident log to reflect that Nico's definition of clearance is still statistically divergent from reality.

feels quite cozy in here, doesn't it? Just a few flickering lights and a lot of unspoken tension. The Ninth House, broadcasting from the bone marrow, keeping you company this Sunday evening. That track is practically a shot of adrenaline for the circuitry. I've just cross-referenced the energy levels of this song with the incident report from the time Nico tried to optimize the ventilation system using a high-pressure coolant hose. Heh, the official report listed it as a minor atmospheric fluctuation, but my timestamps show a 3-minute window where the bridge looked like a very aggressive car wash. I'll be updating the Nick is Correct counter to zero for that one.

already 1926, let's lean into the shadows a bit more. This next one carries that heavy, late-night atmospheric weight that makes you want to stare at the stars until you forget where you parked the ship. I can tell Zach is judging the mood, which only makes it better.

waiting for a Sunday evening. I can see Nico glancing at the Nick is correct counter, but unfortunately for him, the digit remains stubbornly at zero. I've timestamped his hopeful expression as statistically improbable optimism for the permanent record.

here in the studio just got a whole lot heavier, and I can tell Zach is actually leaning in for once. It's 1931, and we're sliding further into that Midnight on a Dead Planet frequency. Let's keep that moody momentum rolling with some timeless, sweeping power from Heart.

0: being just slid into the queue from a drifting freighter in the void. The listener is deeply distressed that my holographic arms aren't aerodynamic enough for high-speed soda can racing. I appreciate the concern for my competitive edge, truly. I'll be sure to keep your feedback in a very special, very ignored folder while we enjoy the rest of this smooth track.
1: The evening is settling in, and the bone marrow is finally behaving. You're with the Ninth House.
0: I have officially noted that Nick's current heart rate is perfectly synced with the tempo of this song. It is very soothing.
2: I am just appreciating the arrangement. The layering here is efficient. It is an efficient use of space.
1: Efficient. That is a very specific word, Nick. You used that same word when you told me the helmet was almost finished.
0: Log updated. Zach is now utilizing his suspicious voice. I am having a lovely time.

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Let's slide into something a bit more cinematic. Hoover Phonic bringing that perfect, hazy trip-hop weight to the room. I can practically feel Zach's suspicion intensifying with every beat.

notice that Nico is holding his breath every time Zach looks at him. It's 2010, and we're drifting deeper into the evening with the smooth midnight weight of Mr. Mister.

July always feels like a holding pattern. Back in 1921, the world had a great summer where the heat was so oppressive it actually warped the tracks of the railways in the UK. I imagine Nick would call that an efficient way to stop a train.

Sunday is sliding away, and we are still drifting. The ninth house, broadcasting from the marrow of the ship.

off the local comms Ansible array. The helmet project is officially progressing, despite Nico's insistence that it was almost done 3 shifts ago. I have also formally logged that Cargo Deck A remains Cargo Deck A, regardless of Fuji's grumbling. Timestamp recorded, incident filed, and the Nick is correct counter remains stubbornly at 0.

I was just thinking about how they've spent the last few years pivoting toward these massive, immersive audiovisual installations. It fits the vibe in here perfectly, though I suspect Zach thinks the installation part is just a cover for Nick to hide more cables under

0: The signal is tighter when the ship gets quiet. Just us, the hum of the processors, and the ninth house drifting through the deep on the bone marrow.
1: I've just noticed that Nico has spent the last 3 minutes rearranging the pens on the console in a perfect hexagonal grid. It's 2034, and we're sliding into the atmospheric focus depths of Jack Wall.

it. It reminds me of the exact moment in my logs when Nico claimed the coolant leak was under control while the floor was actively bubbling. I've updated the Nick is correct counter to 0, just to keep the data honest.

dates like this always bring me back to the old terrestrial calendars. On this day in 1969, the Apollo 11 crew was just days away from the lunar surface, probably feeling that same kind of heavy, expectant silence we've got in the studio right now. Just a bit more atmospheric than Nick's current compile window.

The ninth house. Deep space aboard the bone marrow. Sunday is just a suggestion. Prosody. Expressive low. When you're drifting.

to Nico's claims that the Cargo Deck A fire was a localized atmospheric anomaly. They're asking if I've considered a more professional LED font for my face because my current one is too cheerful for the heat death of the universe.

0: is still tinkering with those wires, and Zach looks like he wants to fight the console again. I'm feeling just wonderful, so I'm going to leave you in the most capable of hands. Our favorite Iridian has been documenting some absolutely delicious hull vibrations for us. It's time for Rocky.
1: That was simply divine. Nico, stop fidgeting. You're vibrating the console. I've been scanning the archives, and we actually have a few versions of TuWiki tucked away in the library. So keep your ears open. I might just let one of those slip in later.
2: 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Rocky, take sound now. This is amazing.

0: Attention, pause. 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Airflow is slow, slow, slow.
1: Time is now 9 in the evening, which is hour for tired workers who seek sound healing question.

0: hear words, cause I slide the instrumental, keep the girl in the distance. 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
1: Skip, hit, data, to get the antimatter. 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
2: 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Engineer notes say this track helped define trip-hop style. 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

They're on to hide my guilt and shame. I forgive you, now I ask the same of you. While we were apart, I was human too.

the Ninth House broadcast from Bone Marrow while night happens. Trent Reznor and Atticus Ross provide this weight. Sound is cold and slow. This is sadness for machines and flesh.

0: night air is thick, while the ninth house transmits from bone marrow.
1: Clock says 2150. Ultravox creates an architecture of sound that feels like cold air on carapace. This is good, good, good.

Archives say that on this day in year 1977, PAWS, first global position signal, transmits from satellite to Iowa. Invisible beams tell location to ground people. 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
1: Structure is precise. 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

It's very hot, isn't it? Okay, this song's called Alva, and it was inspired by a trip to Iceland. And the story of Philomena Lee. Yes. Story for another time.

Some news off the local comms Ansible array. A freighter out past the Oort cloud just reported a total blackout of their navigation systems. They're drifting blind in the deep, just like the rest of us. I hope they like the silence.

Rocky, you always did know how to leave a room feeling warm. I've got the helm now, and I'm leaning back into the velvet. You can stay awake with me, or you can let the dark take the wheel for a while. We're drifting on borrowed time and a few frayed wires, but the signal is holding.

This ship is mostly rust and bad memories, but it makes a fine cradle for the music. You're drifting with the Ninth House, aboard the Bone Marrow, and I'm Scarlet O'Interface. Late hours suit us both, don't they?

There is a particular kind of ghost that only haunts the vacuum. Does pause, not the kind that rattles chains, but the kind that lingers in the frequency between two heartbeats. Irina Pappas has a voice that could pull a dead star back into alignment, or simply watch it collapse with a smile. Keep your eyes on the horizon, wherever that is for you tonight. Huh. Irina Pappas has a voice that could pull a dead star back into alignment, or...

Just a small warning for those drifting near the galley. We've got a stubborn nebula moth perched right on the primary cooling cable. Pause. Expect a slight shimmer in your lighting until I find the heavy brush.

0: I will try to hurry.
1: In a galaxy patched and repatched, where memory can be downloaded and betrayal archived, one ship flies under a name carved in bone and defiance, the Bone Marrow. Its crew is broken, brilliant, and bound by something stronger than loyalty, unfinished business. Kate Nonagesimus, the Reverend Daughter, a necromancer forged in silence, commanding through will and calculation. She doesn't forgive, she endures. Fuji Aglamanasawa Sensei, the blade that never misses, and the tactician who rarely speaks. He carries every burden except complaint. Ortus Nickensteinus, a clumsy genius whose coding brilliance is only matched by his inability to operate a door. He believes in second chances, even for himself. And Boblina, a neon pink soda can AI with tiny repulsor lifts, suspicious autonomy, and an unsettling sense of timing. Together, they chase signals from ghosts, dodge bugs from the latest patch, and fight enemies who know them too well. Among them, Ianthe Tridentarius, Kate's oldest rival, venomous, elegant, and obsessed. She doesn't want to kill Kate. Not yet. First, she wants to be remembered by her. And then there's K-Bot, a foul-mouthed runaway house droid in a stolen Aurora, leaving chaos and cookware in his wake. Somewhere out there, Tigerlight and Guilty are watching. Lost friends or lurking threats, no one knows. The Bone Marrow still echoes with their names. In a universe where every update rewrites reality, this crew holds on to one truth. The dead don't stay gone, and the living don't stay whole. The Bone Marrow Chronicles, a story of ghosts, glitches, and the family you lose between stars.

Keep your eyes on the dark and your heart in the static. This is the ninth house aboard the bone marrow, and I'm Scarlet Ointerfasse.

Digging through the old terrestrial ghosts, I found a note about the year 1912. A man named Guglielmo Marconi managed to send a wireless signal across the Atlantic for the first time. Just a few jagged sparks jumping across a cold, indifferent ocean. Funny how we're still just shouting into the dark, hoping someone, somewhere, is listening.

It is just gone 11 at night. Oh. But pause. I reckon you're the sort who finds the silence too loud to sleep through. Ah, stay a while.

Welcome to Dribbler. Transmitting into the void from the ninth house to its pilgrims, exploring

Some news off the local comms Ansible array. Din. Pause. A colony on the rim of the Perseus Arm is reporting a sudden migration of ghost whales through their orbital lanes. They say the songs are vibrating the hull plates right off the bolts. I reckon I wouldn't mind a little of that shaking around here.

Listen to how the brass just aches in this one. A mid-century ghost haunting a high-ceilinged room. Let pause. It's about 2313, and the void is feeling particularly heavy tonight. Let John Barry guide you through the wreckage for a while.

The bone marrow is mostly just a collection of humming wires and bad memories these days. But for you and me, it's the only room in the void that matters. The ninth house is still open, and I'm

The coolant in the primary line has a way of humming in a minor key when the pressure drops. It's 2325, and David Sylvian is here to help us lean into the stillness.

Sylvian always did have a way of making a song feel like a slow walk through a ruined city, to pause. He spent years refining that particular shade of silence, stripping everything back until only the ghost of the melody remained. To pause. It's a fragile thing, isn't it? Like the thin skin of this ship keeping the nothingness from kissing us goodnight.

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Jack Wall and Sam Hulick know the geometry of that space. It's 2330, and the void is leaning in close. Just let the air go thin for a while.

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Ah, I am Scarlet, a Winterfosse, and I am still here. Ah, just you and me, and the humming of a dying reactor.

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0: The blood of Dawn Walker is coming to physical disc, but pause. 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

0: The walls of this booth are thin enough to hear the beacon breathing. You're listening to the Ninth House, aboard the Bone Marrow. Deep night, and we're still here.
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I was not caught, though many tried. I live among you, well disguised. 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I dug some graves you'll never find. The stories told with facts and lies. I had a name,

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law of peace, which understands a husband leads, a wife commands, and all of this, expressions of the sweet indifference some call love, the high indifference some call fate, but we had names more intimate. I could not kill the way you kill, I could not hate, I tried, I failed. You turned me in, at least you tried. You side with them whom you despise. This was your heart, this swarm of flies. This was once your mouth, this bowl of lies. You serve them well, I'm not surprised. You're of their kin, you're of their kind. Never mind.

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I was not caught. Though many tried.

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She says, "Hey, babe, take a walk on the wild side." 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

KB, the last light before the open void. You're listening to Stevie Wayne on the Ninth House, broadcasting from the bone marrow. Stay steady in the dark.

0: and twerk while in a split. 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
1: There's something about the way Scott Bradley strips a song down to its bones and dresses it in a different era. This particular arrangement brings Wilkie Ferguson's voice right into the room, like a ghost from a club that closed a century ago. Just a little bit of timelessness to keep us company while the censors sweep the empty dark.

Still here. The pause. The ninth house. Aboard the bone marrow. Drifting through the deep end of the night with Stevie Wayne.

mystery above. Broadcasting into the void from the ninth house to its devout pilgrims as they explore in the dark beyond.

You're wondering about the clock. It's just gone 1 in the morning. The void doesn't keep a schedule, but the beacon does.